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Hello and welcome to PSM News in English with me Ismail Farish here on Divihiraj ke Adu. First, let's look at the headlines. National problems must be resolved through sincere dialogue, President Dr. Mohammad Muiz states, reinforcing calls for national solidarity and an honest assessment of domestic challenges. Foreign Minister Irutisham Adam calls on Muslim countries to take decisive action in support of the Palestinian cause and push for accountability over Israel's violation of international law. In the third episode of the Rayitunge Adu program, where citizens meet and speak directly with President Dr. Mohammad Muiz to voice their concerns on different issues and personal situations, citizens share concerns regarding housing and other areas. Now the news in detail. National problems must be resolved through sincere dialogue. President Dr. Mohammad Muiz states, reinforcing calls for national solidarity and an honest assessment of domestic challenges. Expanding upon remarks originally delivered in his National Day address during an appearance on the PSM news program Nation Chat, he maintained that sustained reform requires collective efforts directed towards a single target. He said, it is not only about speaking about what has currently happened to this country, but what we can improve for the future. Noting that previous national observances had passed without these issues being adequately addressed. Describing fractures in the country's historically compassionate social fabric as deeply regrettable, he attributed the deterioration to political currents, stressing that a small community must foster mutual respect. Genuine development, he explained, is rooted in the progression of behavior and thinking, urging citizens to learn from Sultan al-Ghazi Muhammad Taghrufan al-Awzam Sri Sawaditi Maharadung, known as Bodu Taghrufan. Opposition can manifest intellectually, in deeds, or through irresponsible, unverified writing, President Muiz cautioned, underscoring the rhetoric, damaging tourism and fisheries, or obstructing beneficial initiatives, undermining the state. To establish an effective system of checks and balances, ensuring that no legislation conflicting with Islam can be enacted, the President announced that amendments to the legal framework will be submitted during the third session of Parliament this year. In the third episode of the Rayitunge Adu program, where citizens meet and speak directly with President Dr. Mohammad Muiz to voice their concerns on different issues and personal situations, citizens share concerns regarding housing and other areas. Participants said they lack permanent housing and that they are struggling as a result, and spoke about difficulties obtaining homes under housing schemes introduced by previous governments. One participant said she received a land plot from Giravar Falu, which is still being developed, and that her main goal is to obtain a house to live in. She spoke about her husband's attempt to obtain a social housing unit from Hitadu Addu city, but said he was rejected from the scheme for no apparent reason. She said the city council had assured them in writing that they would be eligible in the upcoming round, but that there has been no news since then. Another participant spoke about how they have been applying for housing schemes under successive governments, while people much younger than them are already benefiting from social housing programs, and they remain empty-handed. Other concerns raised included employment and business difficulties. Participants from some islands highlighted the lack of roads, water, and sewerage infrastructure in the islands. Some suggested developing local tourism, saying their islands have natural beauty and potential for tourism. A participant from Kandudu, Ta Atoll, said their island is spacious and expansive with plenty of greenery. While the island has local tourism potential, he suggested the government provide loans to kickstart and establish local tourism businesses on the island. President Muiz said he would look closely into the concerns raised by participants. Foreign Minister Irutisham Adam calls on Muslim countries to take decisive action in support of the Palestinian cause and push for accountability over Israel's violation of international law. Speaking at an extraordinary meeting of the Organization of Islamic Cooperation, or OIC, Council of Foreign Ministers in Jeddah, Saudi Arabia, Minister Irutisham condemned Israel's continued expansion of settlements and annexation of Palestinian land. She expressed concern over what she described as a lack of meaningful action to hold Israel accountable for violations of international law and urged OIC member states to respond more decisively to the situation in Palestine. The minister said the response should reflect its shared commitment of OIC member states to upholding the values of the Islamic Ummah. She reiterated that the Modis would remain a steadfast advocate for the Palestinian people in their pursuit of justice and legitimate rights, as well as for the establishment of an independent and sovereign state of Palestine based on the pre-1967 borders with

0: East Jerusalem as its capital. Foreign Minister also called for concrete steps to implement the comprehensive plan to end the Gaza conflict, which she said provides a pathway towards lasting peace. The meeting marked Minister Irutisham's first engagement with the OIC as Maldives' foreign minister. On the sidelines of the meeting, she held meetings with foreign ministers from several OIC member states, highlighting the close relations between the Maldives and the organization. The OIC comprises 57 member states and remains a prominent international advocate for the Palestinian people and their aspirations for statehood. The Maldives has been an active member of the organization since joining in 1976. A newly released report by the Maldives Monetary Authority, or MMA, reveals a rise in tourism-related tax revenues and significant boost in state reserves, even as the government navigates heavy debt servicing obligations. According to the MMA, foreign currency inflows into state reserves from tourism sector taxes and fees rose by 6% during the first 6 months of this year compared to the same period in 2025. While ongoing global conflicts have caused a dip in tourist arrivals that pushed tax and fee revenue slightly below initial government projections, the sector continues to generate the largest share of foreign currency entering the national reserves. The report paints a dynamic picture of the nation's reserve health over recent cycles. By the end of December 2025, the state's official reserves reached $984.6 million US, a robust 46% increase from $673.9 million US recorded at the close of 2024. However, by the end of June 2026, reserves fell to $686.8 million US, representing a 17% drop compared to June 2025. The MMA noted that this mid-year decline was primarily driven by the utilization of reserve funds to meet major government debt obligations, notably the repayment of the international Sukuk bond in April. External debt servicing expenditures surged significantly during the first half of the year, totaling $608.6 million, a 202% increase compared to the previous year. Alongside the Sukuk repayment, the government also fully settled a $400 million currency swap drawn from the Reserve Bank of India in October 2024. To bolster liquidity amidst these outflows, the MMA reported that around $318.8 million was channeled into reserves during the period under the Foreign Currency Act. This amount represents the mandatory portion that commercial banks are required to sell to the MMA from the foreign currency exchanged by tourism-related businesses. The Maldives Pension Administration Office, or MPAO, clarifies that employers must make staff pension contribution in Maldivian rupiah even when they receive their salaries in US dollars or other foreign currency. The office issued the clarification following claims by some parties that pension contributions are being paid in US dollars. The pension office noted that the Maldives Retirement Pension Scheme operates in Maldivian rupiah. Under the pension law, every employed person must participate in the scheme and make the required contribution. Regulations under the law require employees to contribute at least 7% of their basic salary to the scheme each month, with employers required to contribute at least a further 7%. These requirements also apply to employees who receive their salaries in US dollars or other foreign currencies. In such cases, the pension office calculates the contribution after converting the employee's basic salary into Maldivian rupiah, while the contribution itself is also made in rupiah. The scheme also handles pension investment returns and retirement payments in Maldivian rupiah. The pension office records returns earned through pension investment in rupiah and uses the local currency to record and disperse pension payment upon retirement. The pension office stressed that these arrangements have no connection to the Maldives Monetary Authority, MMA, current foreign currency regulations and do not represent a new change resulting from those rules. The clarification comes as foreign currency use in the Maldives remains above 40% according to the central bank. Foreign currency is currently used to pay salaries and conduct various types of transactions. MMA aims to increase demand for the Maldivian rupiah by shifting transactions towards the local currency by 2030. The authority has said it is working to introduce changes to achieve this objective. In other news, Maldives Water and Sewerage Company, or MWSC, opens its first auditorium designed with modern facilities for conferences and meetings. And that is all the news we have for you today. Thank you for listening to PSM News in English here on Divihiraj.K. Adu. We'll be back tomorrow with new updates. Until then, have a good evening.
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3: good
1: idea. I'm going to get a good idea. I'm going to get a good idea.
2: I'm
1: going to get a good idea. I'm going to get a good idea. I'm going
2: to get a good
1: idea. I'm
3: going to get a good
1: Alma Adam.
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0: Adi ba haru ta kamadun hore. 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Bappe, a lucky, but panufini.
2: No, Bappe, and Nifini Kaira, I've vistaka no dana. 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